Some people say it's the call you don't want to make. I disagree. Hi, I'm John Tamming from Tamming Law. When you're in need of a lawyer after an accident or after you become disabled, some people don't want to make that phone call. We get it. The law can be complicated.

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1: It's 6 o'clock. Good morning. I'm Claire McCormack. A holiday weekend traffic safety campaign is focused on high-risk driving behaviors that contribute to serious collisions. The OPP, along with other police services, remind drivers over the last 10 years in Ontario, Thanksgiving weekends have had the second highest number of fatalities among all long weekends. Police will be looking for impaired, aggressive, and distracted driving and ensuring the proper use of seatbelts and child car seats. An Erin Eldersley woman has been charged after allegedly crashing into a parked vehicle. South Bruce OPP say they responded to the incident in Erin Eldersley just before 10:30 Tuesday night. The OPP alleged the driver showed signs of impairment. The 40-year-old Erin Eldersley woman was arrested and charged with impaired operation. Work continues on the Kemble Intersection Improvement Project. A notice from the Township of Georgian Bluffs says final culvert replacement will get underway next week. Concession 20 will be closed from Kemble Rock Road to just past the intersection starting next Tuesday. The Bruce County Public Library will begin its upgrades to the Kincardine Library's second floor later this month. From October 20th to November 30th, the second floor will be closed while the refresh is completed. That means adult and young adult collections will be unavailable during that time. They say regular programming will continue on the main floor. The digital library is always open and you can always check other branches. The second floor will have new shelving, furnishings, flooring, and a fresh coat of paint. The Women's House, serving Bruce and Gray, is holding a fundraising gala. Danielle Bois, community relations and fund developer for the Women's House, says it's set to be held at the Powerlink building in Port Elgin Saturday, October 17th. The money raised will go to outreach programming and other services.
2: We also do group sessions for sexual assault survivors, for women, for example, and it helps pay for spaces, food, and a lot of it is transportation and fuel.
1: The Women's House serves about 800 women a year in its shelter and about 150 children. They also manage a 24-hour crisis line that gets almost 2,000 calls a year. They have a shelter in Kincardine and other program-related housing in Kincardine, Port Elgin, Wyerton, and Owen Sound. You can get your ticket on the Women's House Serving Bruce and Gray's website. The federal government is launching a $2 billion rebate program that says it'll help homeowners in Canada lower their annual heating costs while reducing emissions. The funding will provide rebates for heat pumps over the next 8 years. The federal government says it'll also work with the Canada Mortgage and Housing Corporation to provide low-interest financing for apartment building owners to retrofit more of their buildings. Time now for a check on sports.
3: I'm RJ Broadhead with the Morning Sports, brought to you by RE/MAX. The Maple Leafs blew a 3-goal lead in Vegas and lost 4-3 in a 5-round shootout. The Leafs are in Colorado tomorrow. That will be a tough one. The Avalanche are averaging almost 6 goals per game after potting 7 last night to keep Calgary winless. The Guardians beat the White Sox again, so that series is going to a deciding Game 5 in Cleveland tomorrow. The White Sox are 4-0 on the road in this postseason. And the Tampa Bay Buccaneers got their first win, prevailing 24-16 in Dallas. The Cowboys fall to 2-3. 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
1: A 40% chance of showers this morning, then clearing. 50-kilometer wind gusts, a high around 15. Partly cloudy tonight, a low of 4. Sunny and 21 on Saturday. Cloudy and 20 on Sunday and Monday. Right now, it's 7 degrees in Tobermory, 6 in Walkerton, and it is 5 degrees in Owen Sound. I'm Claire McCormack. For all of your latest local stories on demand, Grey Bruce News, wherever you get your podcasts.
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in my head on Mix 106.5. It just doesn't feel right to just say his name. I mean, he sings his name. Why not we sing his name, you know? It is 6:13 on Friday, October 9th. Good morning. I'm Sarah Carmichael. This is the Mix Morning Show. Happy Thanksgiving weekend. Maybe you got some plans, maybe you don't. Either way, I hope you enjoy it. A high of 15 today. We're going to get a mix of sun and cloud, possibly with some showers this morning. And it is 7 right now outside the studios. Sunrise will be coming up around 7:31. How is the rest of your Thursday? Mine was good. Had a few things to do, you know, a few people to see. I had to spend some time with my dogs. I know. What a chore. My spoiled dogs. And then my chocolate lab, who you may know, his name is Remy. He just turned 7 this week. He went and did his visiting as he is a St. John therapy dog. And so he was up at Summit Place last night, going around saying hello to the residents there. He loves it. He goes room to room, does his visits, and I hope that they enjoy it as much as Ryan and Remy enjoy those visits. But a very cool program, and I, you know, hope that he can expand his range. He's mainly been at Summit Place, but we're looking into a few other places that he may be able to visit as a therapy dog. So that's very cool. Let's see. We've got a busy morning. We're going to run through this, okay? So coming up in this hour, we have the 640 Funny. Coming up next hour, between 7 and 8, I will be announcing the name of our next Quest for Cash potential daily winner. $50 is what I will have on offer. And the person whose name gets pulled off the website, having found at least one of our Quest for Cash signs, will have a chance to win that $50. Also, in the 7 o'clock hour, we will be talking about the OSDSS University Fair that is coming up next week. Okay, so that's coming. During the 8 o'clock hour, we're going to celebrate birthdays and anniversaries, not just for today, but for the weekend. And that includes Monday. Because we're not going to be here our normal times on Monday, so I won't be doing birthday announcements. So if you know anybody with a birthday between today and Monday, that's October 9th, 10th, 11th, 12th, let me know. Head to our Facebook page, go to our website, use the Red Bay Lodge text line at 519-376-1065. Also during the 8 o'clock hour, final round of What Was That? October Birthday Edition. And I will be doing the draw, giving away those pair of tickets for the Art of Caring Gala happening October 24th. And also 9:30, Renee from the Owen Sound Animal Shelter will be coming in for the Mix Zoo. Whew, I'm tired already just thinking about it. I'm excited. I'm tired though, because it is going to be a very busy morning that's absolutely going to fly by. And if you, of course, see anything going on the roads that you think should be passed along during your morning commute, your drive, wherever you're headed, feel free to let me know on the Red Bay Lodge text line. The phone number, you can text it whenever you want. Even if you just want to say hi, if you got a joke for me or something, that's cool. 519-376-1065. That's the whole point of us having that text line, so that you can reach us. Maybe you see cows on the road. Maybe you see a runaway horse. It happens. Let me know. Here's Olivia Rodrigo.

Charlie Puth, attention on Mix 106.5. It is the Mix Morning Show. Good morning. I'm Sarah. What was going on last night? There was a ton of traffic last night. I know that the Blue Rodeo concert was going on at the Bayshore. That I know. But this, I assume, would have been after the concert had already started. It was like 7:30, 7:45. And I needed to go over to the grocery store to grab a few things. And 10th Street was backed up, like from 2nd Ave East all the way past 2nd Ave West. And I'm like, what's happening? And so then I went through the lights because I generally speaking avoid 10th Street like the plague. So I went through the lights across 10th Street to come down 9th Street, and there was tons of people walking around. Like, what was happening last night? I couldn't believe it. Something like that I expect on like a Friday or a Saturday, but on a random Thursday? Yeah, I don't know. I don't know what was happening. I felt very, very uninformed, which is unlike me because I try to stay informed as best I can. And I put that information into my What's Happening This Weekend blog, which I have posted up at mix1065.ca. So if you want to start getting some ideas of things you can do over your Thanksgiving weekend, feel free to check that out. There's going to be a Thanksgiving pop-up market today and tomorrow at the Owen Sound Reformed Church. Now, if you're not sure where that is, you know the Rockford Bypass, right? So you know if you're going out, what is it? They call it like Mennonite Corners there, where there's the gas bar. Well, just up from there is a church, like headed towards Rockford or heading from Rockford. There's a church there. So they're doing that Thanksgiving pop-up noon to 5 today. And then they'll have that again tomorrow from 8 to 11. There's going to be farmers markets, including the final Collingwood downtown farmers market tomorrow, 8 a.m. to 1. There is going to be some music at Heartwood. And of course, the Owen Sound Attack are going to be hosting the Guelph Storm tomorrow night at the Bayshore. Now, keeping in mind that the Attack actually are on the road today.

0: They're headed to Guelph to play the Storm on their turf, and then the Storm's coming to our turf. So get a look at my What's Happening This Weekend blog. 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
1: It's 6:30. Good morning. I'm Claire McCormack. A holiday weekend traffic safety campaign is focused on high-risk driving behaviors that contribute to serious collisions. The OPP, along with other police services, remind drivers over the last 10 years in Ontario, Thanksgiving weekends have had the second highest number of fatalities among all long weekends. Police will be looking for impaired, aggressive, and distracted driving and ensuring the proper use of seatbelts and child car seats. The Bruce County Public Library will begin its upgrades to the Kincardine Library's second floor later this month. From October 20th to November 30th, the second floor will be closed. They say regular programming will continue on the main floor. The digital library is always open and you can always check other branches. The second floor will have new shelving, furnishings, flooring, and a fresh coat of paint. The Women's House, serving Bruce and Gray, is holding a fundraising gala. Danielle Bois, community relations and fund developer for the Women's House, says it's set to be held at the Powerlink building in Port Elgin, Saturday, October 17th. The money raised will go to outreach programming and other services.
2: We also do group sessions for sexual assault survivors, for women, for example, and it helps pay for spaces, food, and a lot of it is transportation and fuel.
1: The Women's House serves about 800 women a year in its shelter and about 150 children. They also manage a 24-hour crisis line that gets almost 2,000 calls a year. You can get your ticket on the Women's House Serving Bruce and Gray's website. The federal government is launching a $2 billion rebate program that says it'll help homeowners in Canada lower their annual heating costs while reducing emissions. The funding will provide rebates for heat pumps over the next 8 years. The federal government says it'll also work with the Canada Mortgage and Housing Corporation to provide low-interest financing for apartment building owners to retrofit more of their buildings. Time now for a check on sports.
3: I'm RJ Broadhead with the Morning Sports, brought to you by RE/MAX. The Maple Leafs blew a 3-goal lead in Vegas and lost 4-3 in a 5-round shootout. The Leafs are in Colorado tomorrow. That will be a tough one. The Avalanche are averaging almost 6 goals per game after potting 7 last night to keep Calgary winless. The Guardians beat the White Sox again, so that series is going to a deciding Game 5 in Cleveland tomorrow. The White Sox are 4-0 on the road in this postseason. And the Tampa Bay Buccaneers got their first win, prevailing 24-16 in Dallas. The Cowboys fall to 2-3. 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
1: A 40% chance of showers this morning, then clearing. 50-kilometer wind gusts, a high around 15. Partly cloudy tonight, a low of 4. Sunny and 21 on Saturday. Cloudy and 20 on Sunday and Monday. Right now, it's 7 degrees in Lions Head, 6 in Hanover, and it's 5 in Owen Sound. I'm Claire McCormack. For all of your latest local stories on demand, Gray Bruce News, wherever you get your podcasts.
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1: Chris Porter.
2: I'm at the age now where things that used to be fun are no longer fun. Like live football games. I used to love live football. Now, if you don't have a suite, I'm not coming. And I know that's bougie, but have you watched football on TV? It's perfect. You miss nothing. That's the weird thing about live football. The better your seats, the less you see. I've sat eighth row on the 50. You're too low, game's too big. They throw the ball to the other side of the field, you're like, well, didn't even see that guy. At home, you're like, he's open. This is how great football at home is. They have a camera that flies over the field that gets in the way of people who paid to be there. To make sure those of us at home in our jam jams can see better. We're looking into the huddle. Why? No idea. But we're gonna.
3: Hey, I've got a phone number for you. It's easy to remember, too. When thinking of cooking is making you blue, call 372-2222. You call that number, you've got it made. 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There are arrayed the kind of menu for which you prayed. So you look at the menu. You know what to do. You call 372-2222. 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It's the place to eat in Owensound.
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0: 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It is 6:51. Happy Friday. Can you believe it? We're already to Friday. This week flew by, and I'm not mad about it, especially because we're getting into the Thanksgiving long weekend. I don't actually have any plans, but I'm good with it. I'm good with it. Did you know that Owen Sound Kia and Owen Sound Hyundai, our Hyundai, are hosting a clothing drive right now until the end of the month? Kia of Owen Sound Hyundai are inviting you to drop off new or gently used winter coats, mitts, hats as part of their Drive to Keep Kids Warm campaign. Now, everything collected will be obviously looked at, made sure it's in good shape, washed, etc. And then the Owen Sound Salvation Army will give these items out to kids in the community that need them. There's also a fall coloring contest that is going on for kids. The coloring sheets are available at both dealerships. You can also download it from their Facebook page. Kids can get creative, return their completed coloring sheet, and be entered to win a 75-inch LG TV. Now, again, the clothing drive and the contest for coloring will be running until Halloween. So that means you have 22 days left. So perhaps this weekend you're going to be at home. Maybe you will, maybe you won't. Some of you are probably traveling to see people, but go through the closets. If you've got kids, especially, because it's very possible you've got a coat or two in there that are not in bad shape, but your kids have grown out of them. I mean, kids grow out of stuff so quickly. We were actually talking last night, Ryan and I, because our granddaughter is turning a year old, coming up on the 18th, and Ryan was asking Riley what it was, you know, that she would need for her birthday, because we don't want to just buy toys. Kids got so many toys already, so we were kind of like, do you need anything, right? Because is there something we can give you money towards or purchase? And she had said that Charlotte might need a winter coat. I guess they have like the snowsuit thing for her already, but maybe just a coat. So, you know, we basically said, you know, she might wear a few months because she'll probably grow out of it before the winter's even done, but It is what it is, right? Kids grow so fast. So just think about it. Go through your closets. If you have anything to give, please drop it off. Every little bit helps. 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
1: It's 7 o'clock. Good morning. I'm Claire McCormack. A holiday weekend traffic safety campaign is focused on high-risk driving behaviors that contribute to serious collisions. The OPP, along with other police services, remind drivers over the last 10 years in Ontario, Thanksgiving weekends have had the second highest number of fatalities among all long weekends. Police will be looking for impaired, aggressive, and distracted driving and ensuring the proper use of seatbelts and child car seats. An Erin Eldersley woman has been charged after allegedly crashing into a parked vehicle. South Bruce OPP say they responded to the incident in Erin Eldersley just before 10:30 Tuesday night. The OPP alleged the driver showed signs of impairment. The 40-year-old Erin Eldersley woman was arrested and charged with impaired operation. Work continues on the Kemble Intersection Improvement Project. A notice from the Township of Georgian Bluffs says final culvert replacement will get underway next week. Concession 20 will be closed from Kemble Rock Road to just past the intersection starting next Tuesday. The Bruce County Public Library will begin its upgrades to the Kincardine Library's second floor later this month. From October 20th to November 30th, the second floor will be closed while the refresh is completed. That means adult and young adult collections will be unavailable during that time. They say regular programming will continue on the main floor. The digital library is always open and you can always check other branches. The second floor will have new shelving, furnishings, flooring, and a fresh coat of paint. The Women's House, serving Bruce and Gray, is holding a fundraising gala. Danielle Bois, community relations and fund developer for the Women's House, says it's set to be held at the Powerlink building in Port Elgin Saturday, October 17th. The money raised will go to outreach programming and other services.
2: We also do group sessions for sexual assault survivors, for women, for example, and it helps pay for spaces, food, and a lot of it is transportation and fuel.
1: The Women's House serves about 800 women a year in its shelter and about 150 children. They also manage a 24-hour crisis line that gets almost 2,000 calls a year. They have a shelter in Kincardine and other program-related housing in Kincardine, Port Elgin, Wyarton, and Owen Sound. You can get your ticket on the Women's House Serving Bruce and Gray's website. The federal government is launching a $2 billion rebate program that says it'll help homeowners in Canada lower their annual heating costs while reducing emissions. The funding will provide rebates for heat pumps over the next 8 years. The federal government says it'll also work with the Canada Mortgage and Housing Corporation to provide low-interest financing for apartment building owners to retrofit more of their buildings. Time now for a check on sports.
3: I'm RJ Broadhead with the Morning Sports, brought to you by RE/MAX. The Maple Leafs blew a 3-goal lead in Vegas and lost 4-3 in a 5-round shootout. The Leafs are in Colorado tomorrow. That will be a tough one. The Avalanche are averaging almost 6 goals per game after potting 7 last night to keep Calgary winless. The Guardians beat the White Sox again, so that series is going to a deciding Game 5 in Cleveland tomorrow. The White Sox are 4-0 on the road in this postseason. And the Tampa Bay Buccaneers got their first win, prevailing 24-16 in Dallas. The Cowboys fall to 2-3. 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
1: A 40% chance of showers this morning, then clearing. 50-kilometer wind gusts, a high around 15. Partly cloudy tonight, a low of 4. Sunny and 21 on Saturday. Cloudy and 20 on Sunday and Monday. Right now, it's 7 degrees in Tobermory, 6 in Walkerton, and it is 5 degrees in Owen Sound. I'm Claire McCormack. For all of your latest local stories on demand, Grey Bruce News, wherever you get your podcasts.
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Elijah Woods and Jamie Fine, Ain't Easy on Mix 106.5. I'm Sarah Carmichael. Happy Friday. This is the Mix Morning Show. Coming up on Saturday, November 21st, I will be celebrating my birthday. It is also the annual Santa Claus Parade happening in Owen Sound. Yes, we are soon getting into parade season where it feels like there is a Santa Claus Parade every single weekend, because there is. This one has registration open if you are interested in signing up your business, your organization. You want to have a float. Go to OwenSoundSantaParade.com. The theme this year, we love a theme, Candyland. Mm-hmm. So they're inviting you to bring the theme to life with your float, your vehicle, your walking group. I immediately think of the game Candyland, and that would be pretty cool to make your float resemble the Candyland, like, board from the game. It has been a very long time since I played it, but I think I could probably come up with something creative. It is going to be an evening parade at 5 p.m. and registration closes November 13th. So all the entries will be judged on the theme. So keep that in mind while you're getting those creative juices flowing, right? Getting those interesting ideas. But again, mark your calendar. Saturday, November 21st. It is the Santa Claus Parade. According to the countdown on the website, 43 days, 10 hours, and 46 minutes away. That is thorough. And it should be fun. Should be a busy weekend, actually, that whole weekend, because they've got Hockey Fest going on in Owen Sound. So there's going to be hockey games and clinics and keynote speakers. Elizabeth Manley is coming here. Do you know Elizabeth Manley? I grew up watching her compete as a figure skater. You maybe know her too. Apparently she doesn't live too far from here. She's just over like Collingwood way, which is pretty wild. But yeah, she was an Olympic medalist, a world medalist, a 3-time Canadian national champion. She's coming here. How cool. For details about that, you can go to owensound.ca/hockeyfest. And of course, coming up, we are going to go over to the website. And we're going to get a name. This person will have the opportunity to win $50 this morning as part of our quest for cash. So if you have found at least one of the signs that are around Grey Bruce and you've entered it through the website, it could be your name. So I hope that you can just kind of hang out for a minute, because that's on the way. Here's Cameron Whitcomb, Kingdom of Fear on the Mix.

0: through our website and get your name in to win $5,000. I think this is money that every single one of us could really use. I went to the grocery store last night because I had a craving for salad, which is weird, never happens. Okay. I crave chocolate. I crave coffee. I crave donuts. Never salad. It's like my body was trying to prevent me from having scurvy. I'm not sure. But anyway, I wanted some salad. So off I went. Picked up a bag of like the mixed salad and some tomatoes. And I got some mushrooms. And I thought, perfect. I'll make a little garden salad. It cost me $23 to buy stuff to make a salad. We're in trouble. Like, we're in trouble. While I was there, I was checking out the prices of Halloween candy. I saw a box of 100 of those mini chocolate bars, like the Kit Kat Smarties. $27.99. $30 for 100 chocolate bars. Crazy, crazy times. So, this $5,000, I think, would be helpful to every single one of us. And if you want to win, you have a week left to get out, go on the quest, find all six of our signs, and enter, okay? Now, in the meantime, we are doing daily prizes of $50 or more, giving this person the chance to call in and claim their prize. Now, I'm going to set a timer as soon as I say this person's name. Because once I do, it'll be 10 minutes and 65 seconds that they have to call me back to get their $50. If they do not call me, their $50 will get moved to next week. And so on and so forth. The grand prize draw is coming up on October 19th. Now, if you have any questions about the quest and how it works, it's all on our website, mix1065.ca. It is brought to you by a number of incredible sponsors, including the water store Owen Sound. We've already given out $1,200 since we started our quest at the beginning of September. It's been just over a month since we've been questing. And yes, we've handed out over $1,200 worth in checks, which is awesome. So we're going to hopefully continue our trend. We've had a winner every day this week. Let's hope for a clean sweep this week and have a winner every day. Giving away money every single day. Okay. Have I stalled enough? Have I kept you hanging? Okay. I know. Get my my timer ready because I'm going to hit start as soon as I say this, okay? I'm looking for Ben DeJager or Ben DeJager, depending on the pronunciation of Owen Sound. You officially have 10 minutes and 65 seconds to call me, 519-376-1065, to claim your $50 daily prize as part of our quest for cash. Again, Ben DeJager, I am looking for you.
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1: It's 7:30. Good morning. I'm Claire McCormack. A holiday weekend traffic safety campaign is focused on high-risk driving behaviors that contribute to serious collisions. The OPP, along with other police services, remind drivers over the last 10 years in Ontario, Thanksgiving weekends have had the second highest number of fatalities among all long weekends. Police will be looking for impaired, aggressive, and distracted driving and ensuring the proper use of seatbelts and child car seats. The Bruce County Public Library will begin its upgrades to the Kincardine Library's second floor later this month. From October 20th to November 30th, the second floor will be closed. They say regular programming will continue on the main floor. The digital library is always open, and you can always check other branches. The second floor will have new shelving, furnishings, flooring, and a fresh coat of paint. The Women's House, serving Bruce and Gray, is holding a fundraising gala. Danielle Bois, community relations and fund developer for the Women's House, says it's set to be held at the Powerlink building in Port Elgin Saturday, October 17th. The money raised will go to outreach programming and other services.
2: We also do group sessions for sexual assault survivors, for women, for example, and it helps pay for spaces, food, and a lot of it is transportation and fuel.
1: The Women's House serves about 800 women a year in its shelter and about 150 children. They also manage a 24-hour crisis line that gets almost 2,000 calls a year. You can get your ticket on the Women's House Serving Bruce and Gray's website. The federal government is launching a $2 billion rebate program that says it'll help homeowners in Canada lower their annual heating costs while reducing emissions. The funding will provide rebates for heat pumps over the next 8 years. The federal government says it'll also work with the Canada Mortgage and Housing Corporation to provide low-interest financing for apartment building owners to retrofit more of their buildings. Time now for a check on sports.
3: I'm RJ Broadhead with the Morning Sports, brought to you by RE/MAX. The Maple Leafs blew a 3-goal lead in Vegas and lost 4-3 in a 5-round shootout. The Leafs are in Colorado tomorrow. That will be a tough one. The Avalanche are averaging almost 6 goals per game after potting 7 last night to keep Calgary winless. The Guardians beat the White Sox again, so that series is going to a deciding Game 5 in Cleveland tomorrow. The White Sox are 4-0 on the road in this postseason. And the Tampa Bay Buccaneers got their first win, prevailing 24-16 in Dallas. The Cowboys fall to 2-3. 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
1: A 40% chance of showers this morning, then clearing. 50-kilometer wind gusts, a high around 15. Partly cloudy tonight, a low of 4. Sunny and 21 on Saturday. Cloudy and 20 on Sunday and Monday. Right now, it's 7 degrees in Lion's Head, 6 in Hanover, and it's 5 in Owen Sound. I'm Claire McCormack for all of your latest local stories on demand. 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
1: Good morning. This is Ben DeJager calling.
0: DeJager. I was right the first time.
1: It's all good.
0: I doubted myself. I was like, maybe it is Jager. But then I started thinking, no, that's just my bar star days coming in, you know, with that pronunciation. Jager bombs. How you doing, Ben?
1: I'm doing great. How are you?
0: I'm good as well. You just got $50.
1: Awesome.
0: Yeah, not a bad way to start the weekend.
1: That's a great way to start the weekend.
0: Have you found all of our signs?
1: Found 5, and we know where the 6th one is. And we're planning to go there this weekend.
0: Wonderful, because then you've got the full opportunity to win the $5,000.
1: Yes.
0: Wonderful. Now, I see some kiddos in the pictures here. Are these your kids?
1: That's my youngest son. Him and I have been doing the hunt.
0: Perfect. What's his name?
1: His name is Wesley.
0: Wesley. Oh, is he having fun with it?
1: He's having fun, and he wants to split the money with me. I'm doing the driving, and he's getting the photos, so he says we got to split it if we win.
0: I love it. Does he have plans for his winnings?
1: Probably Lego.
0: And what about you? What are your plans for if you win? Probably less fun than Lego?
1: Probably bills.
0: Yeah. Well, I mean, you have $50. Are you going to split that with him?
1: I'll probably just give that to him. He'll be super excited. He's off doing, I just dropped him off for a cross-country run today, and if I gave him $50 when he got back this afternoon, he'd be so happy.
0: That's awesome. That's awesome. Well, congratulations, Ben, on the $50, and I wish you and Wesley the best of luck in the grand prize draw when the time comes.
1: Awesome.
0: Congratulations again, Ben. $50 in your pocket, and of course, the name stays in for the grand prize draw, which is coming up on the 19th. You have until next Friday, October 16th, to get out and do the quest for yourself. There's a total of 6 signs that we have around Grey Bruce. And you find each one, your name goes into the draw to win that $5,000. All the details you need are online. 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

0: She currently has 4 out of the 5 songs that are at the top of the Billboard Hot 100. That's Taylor Swift, I Knew It, I Knew You on Mix 106.5. This is the Mix Morning Show. Good morning. We have a high of 15 today. It is 7 right now. OSDSS is getting ready to host an event next week for students who are interested in post-secondary studies. Joining me from OSDSS is student Ashley Carmichael, who just so happens to also be my niece. Good morning, Ashley.
1: Good morning.
0: All right, so Ash, what is this event and what do we need to know?
1: The Ontario University Regional Fair is coming to OSDSS on October 15th. This event runs from 10 a.m. until 12:30 p.m. in the gymnasium. Universities from across Ontario will be attending to meet students and family. Students should care about this event because it's a chance to explore future options in one place. Students can talk directly to university representatives instead of just looking at a website. Parents can attend with their students. Students from surrounding schools are also welcome. Students can learn admission requirements, program options, and majors. This face-to-face interaction is important because students can ask personalized questions. Representatives can provide specific information. Students can also make connections with schools before applying.
0: Yeah, absolutely. These fairs are really important. It gives these potential students an opportunity to ask all the questions, to learn about not just the programs offered at these schools, but also what campus life is like, mm-hmm. you know, the socializing, what sort of team sports are available to them. And it just really helps paint a picture of what the experience is at that school. So I would definitely encourage anybody who is in grade 11, grade 12, that may be wanting to apply to these schools for next fall to attend. And you said that anybody's welcome?
1: Yeah.
0: All right, perfect. So you don't just have to be a student at OSDSS to go. Could be just someone who's interested in getting information about these different universities. And again, that is coming up on Thursday, October 15th at OSDSS.
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0: If Only I, it's Loud Luxury and Two Friends on Mix 106.5. Thank you to my niece Ashley for stopping by, giving us some information about the university fair that is coming to OSDSS next week. If you missed it, I will post up our interview on our website at mix1065.ca. Coming up, we're going to be celebrating birthdays and anniversaries in about 25 minutes, not just for today, but for Friday, Saturday, Sunday, and Monday. So October 9, 10, 11, 12. If you know anybody with a birthday on any of those days or an anniversary, feel free to send me their details and I will include them in the announcements. Because it's Thanksgiving, we're not here our usual time Monday. So let's try and get those birthdays on today. Or you can wait and I'll do it Tuesday. Completely up to you, whichever is preferable. Also coming up during the 8 o'clock hour is a final What Was That? October birthday edition. And I will take a last qualifier for those Art of Caring Gala tickets, and then I will do the draw and give them away. So that's coming up next hour as well. And of course, still to come this morning, Renee from the Owen Sound Animal Shelter is going to be joining me in studio around 9:30 for the Mix Zoo. So still lots to do, lots to see, and I hope you can stick around.
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0: 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And proudly Canadian. 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
1: It's 8 o'clock. Good morning. I'm Claire McCormack. A holiday weekend traffic safety campaign is focused on high-risk driving behaviors that contribute to serious collisions. The OPP, along with other police services, remind drivers over the last 10 years in Ontario, Thanksgiving weekends have had the second highest number of fatalities among all long weekends. Police will be looking for impaired, aggressive, and distracted driving and ensuring the proper use of seatbelts and child car seats. An Erin Eldersley woman has been charged after allegedly crashing into a parked vehicle. South Bruce OPP say they responded to the incident in Erin Eldersley just before 10:30 Tuesday night. The OPP alleged the driver showed signs of impairment. The 40-year-old Erin Eldersley woman was arrested and charged with impaired operation. Work continues on the Kemble Intersection Improvement Project. A notice from the Township of Georgian Bluffs says final culvert replacement will get underway next week. Concession 20 will be closed from Kemble Rock Road to just past the intersection starting next Tuesday. The Bruce County Public Library will begin its upgrades to the Kincardine Library's second floor later this month. From October 20th to November 30th, the second floor will be closed while the refresh is completed. That means adult and young adult collections will be unavailable during that time. They say regular programming will continue on the main floor. The digital library is always open and you can always check other branches. The second floor will have new shelving, furnishings, flooring, and a fresh coat of paint. The Women's House, serving Bruce and Gray, is holding a fundraising gala. Danielle Bois, community relations and fund developer for the Women's House, says it's set to be held at the Powerlink building in Port Elgin, Saturday, October 17th. The money raised will go to outreach programming and other services.
2: We also do group sessions for sexual assault survivors, for women, for example, and it helps pay for spaces, food, and a lot of it is transportation and fuel.
1: The Women's House serves about 800 women a year in its shelter and about 150 children. They also manage a 24-hour crisis line that gets almost 2,000 calls a year. They have a shelter in Kincardine and other program-related housing in Kincardine, Port Elgin, Wyarton, and Owen Sound. You can get your ticket on the Women's House Serving Bruce and Gray's website. The federal government is launching a $2 billion rebate program that says it'll help homeowners in Canada lower their annual heating costs while reducing emissions. The funding will provide rebates for heat pumps over the next 8 years. The federal government says it'll also work with the Canada Mortgage and Housing Corporation to provide low-interest financing for apartment building owners to retrofit more of their buildings. Time now for a check on sports.
3: I'm RJ Broadhead with the Morning Sports, brought to you by RE/MAX. The Maple Leafs blew a 3-goal lead in Vegas and lost 4-3 in a 5-round shootout. The Leafs are in Colorado tomorrow. That will be a tough one. The Avalanche are averaging almost 6 goals per game after potting 7 last night to keep Calgary winless. The Guardians beat the White Sox again, so that series is going to a deciding Game 5 in Cleveland tomorrow. The White Sox are 4-0 on the road in this postseason. And the Tampa Bay Buccaneers got their first win, prevailing 24-16 in Dallas. The Cowboys fall to 2-3. 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
1: A 40% chance of showers this morning, then clearing. 50-kilometer wind gusts, a high around 15. Partly cloudy tonight, a low of 4. Sunny and 21 on Saturday. Cloudy and 20 on Sunday and Monday. Right now, it's 7 degrees in Tobermory, 6 in Walkerton, and it is 5 degrees in Owen Sound. I'm Claire McCormack. For all of your latest local stories on demand, Grey Bruce News, wherever you get your podcasts.

0: And you, somebody on Mix 106.5. It is the Mix Morning Show. Good morning and happy Friday, Angels. 8:13, we've got sunshine. I'm Sarah Carmichael. Now, 15 is the high for today, and 7 is what we're at right now outside the studio in the Owen Sound River District. Coming up on Saturday, October 24th, it is the Art of Caring Gala. 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It's going to be a night of talent and recognition, and also celebrating the support that you are helping provide for these organizations. The event itself is sponsored by Bruce Power. There's going to be a meal, a keynote speaker, live and silent auctions. And you can get your tickets by going to any of the organization's websites, as well as Cobble Beach. The cocktail reception and auction viewing will be at 5, and then opening remarks will be 6:15, followed by dinner, so on and so forth. It sounds like it's going to be a magical night. And if you want to go, you just so happen to have an opportunity to win a pair of tickets. In fact, all week, I've been giving you the chance to qualify, and I will do that once more, and then I'm going to go and put all the names into a hat, not an actual hat, but a proverbial hat, and then I will draw a name, and that person will be the winner of 2 tickets for the Art of Caring Gala coming up on October 24th. So we've been playing What Was That this week, October birthday edition. I'm going to play a clip of someone who is a celebrity who has a birthday in the month of October. Now, this person already had their birthday, okay? It was actually last week. And here is a clip of them from a movie, probably one of the better-known movies that they're from. Have a listen.
1: Can I ask you another question?
2: Sure.
1: You probably get this a lot. This isn't the real Caesar's Palace, is it?
2: What do you mean?
1: Did Caesar live here?
2: No.
1: I didn't think so.
0: All right. What is the name of that actor? Okay. If you know it, send me a text at 519-376-1065 on the Red Bay Lodge text line. You could be my final qualifier for that draw for those Art of Caring gala tickets. I'll play the clip once more just because it's pretty hilarious.
1: Can I ask you another question?
2: Sure.
1: You probably get this a lot. This isn't the real Caesar's Palace, is it?
2: What do you mean?
1: Did Caesar live here?
2: No.
1: I didn't think so.
0: All right. What is the name of that actor? The movie is The Hangover. So that might help you. But again, if you know the name and you want to be a qualifier, my final one, text me 519-376-1065. That is also the number that you can text if you want to send in a birthday or anniversary announcement, because I have those coming up next. In fact, yes, and we're celebrating birthdays not just today, but also for tomorrow, Sunday, and Monday. So if you know anybody with a birthday October 9th, 10th, 11th, 12th, let me know in the next 3 minutes, because I have those announcements coming up after Dua Lipa. Don't start now on the

reasons to celebrate every day. This could be a fairly short and sweet edition of the announcements because I didn't really get too many sent in. But today, Friday, October 9th, happy birthday going out to Cam Coleman. Lots of love from your son Hunter, your friends, your family. Enjoy the day. Also, happy birthday going out to Corey Feenstra today from your friends, family, and coworkers, Fred Penn Ford. Got a text here. I would like to wish my sister, Kelly Beaumont, a happy 60th birthday today. I hope you have a wonderful day, sis. Love you lots. See you on Sunday from Joanne. Also, a happy 16th birthday going out to Ava Foster from Zoe. Happy birthday to Sam Gills from All the Minx. Happy birthday, Sam. A happy birthday to Gene Walker on Sunday. Best wishes to you, Gene, from Marilyn and Brian. Let's see. Coming up tomorrow, October 10th, Nancy Wardell celebrating. Have a great day, Nancy. Also, happy birthday to Beth Kennedy on Saturday. On Sunday, a happy anniversary to Clayton and Bonnie Bartley. Best wishes from Marilyn and

0: Oh, goodness. A lot of TikTok people that I've never heard of. Guillermo del Toro, director, 62 today. Happy birthday, happy anniversary going out to anyone else who happens to be celebrating today. We send you best wishes and also best wishes to all celebrating over Thanksgiving weekend.
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3: 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The difference? You know the moment you sit down. Hi, I'm Lindsay McDonald Brooks, and I own Leon's. Sit down, lie back, feel the comfort, and get inspired. Come see it for yourself at Leon's Owen Sound.

Venga Boys, boom, boom, boom, boom on Mix 106.5. I believe they're touring very soon. If you are a fan, you may want to look into it. You can check out their website. Actually, I just Googled it quickly, and they are going to be in Hamilton next week. Next Friday at First Ontario Concert Hall, if you have ever had the desire to see them. That's going to be your opportunity. Just double checked, and it looks like I did miss a birthday announcement. Thank you to the person that texted in the reminder. This one came in through email, but then for whatever reason, it didn't get forwarded. But that's all right. I am very honored to say happy birthday to Florence Smith, who is turning 103 today. Best wishes to you, Florence. Lots of love from your family, and here's to many more.

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1: It's 8:30. Good morning. I'm Claire McCormack. A holiday weekend traffic safety campaign is focused on high-risk driving behaviors that contribute to serious collisions. The OPP, along with other police services, remind drivers over the last 10 years in Ontario, Thanksgiving weekends have had the second highest number of fatalities among all long weekends. Police will be looking for impaired, aggressive, and distracted driving and ensuring the proper use of seatbelts and child car seats. The Bruce County Public Library will begin its upgrades to the Kincardine Library's second floor later this month. From October 20th to November 30th, the second floor will be closed. They say regular programming will continue on the main floor. The digital library is always open, and you can always check other branches. The second floor will have new shelving, furnishings, flooring, and a fresh coat of paint. The Women's House, serving Bruce and Gray, is holding a fundraising gala. Danielle Bois, community relations and fund developer for the Women's House, says it's set to be held at the Powerlink building in Port Elgin Saturday, October 17th. The money raised will go to outreach programming and other services.
2: We also do group sessions for sexual assault survivors, for women, for example, and it helps pay for spaces, food, and a lot of it is transportation and fuel.
1: The Women's House serves about 800 women a year in its shelter and about 150 children. They also manage a 24-hour crisis line that gets almost 2,000 calls a year. You can get your ticket on the Women's House Serving Bruce and Gray's website. The federal government is launching a $2 billion rebate program that says it'll help homeowners in Canada lower their annual heating costs while reducing emissions. The funding will provide rebates for heat pumps over the next 8 years. The federal government says it'll also work with the Canada Mortgage and Housing Corporation to provide low-interest financing for apartment building owners to retrofit more of their buildings. Time now for a check on sports.
3: I'm RJ Broadhead with the Morning Sports, brought to you by RE/MAX. The Maple Leafs blew a 3-goal lead in Vegas and lost 4-3 in a 5-round shootout. The Leafs are in Colorado tomorrow. That will be a tough one. The Avalanche are averaging almost 6 goals per game after potting 7 last night to keep Calgary winless. The Guardians beat the White Sox again, so that series is going to a deciding Game 5 in Cleveland tomorrow. The White Sox are 4-0 on the road in this postseason. And the Tampa Bay Buccaneers got their first win, prevailing 24-16 in Dallas. The Cowboys fall to 2-3. Now, here's your local sports.
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1: A 40% chance of showers this morning, then clearing. 50-kilometer wind gusts, a high around 15. Partly cloudy tonight, a low of 4. Sunny and 21 on Saturday. Cloudy and 20 on Sunday and Monday. Right now, it's 7 degrees in Lion's Head, 6 in Hanover, and it's 5 in Owen Sound. I'm Claire McCormack. For all of your latest local stories on demand, Grey Bruce News, wherever you get your podcasts.
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0: 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It is the Mix Morning Show. Good morning. I'm Sarah. We have been playing What Was That all week. Your chance to qualify for a pair of tickets to the Art of Caring Gala. The theme I decided to go with this week was October birthdays. And I played a clip from various celebrities who celebrate their birthday in October. Now, this is the one I played today.
1: Can I ask you another question?
2: Sure.
1: You probably get this a lot. This isn't the real Caesar's Palace, is it?
2: What do you mean?
1: Did Caesar live here?
2: No.
1: I didn't think so.
0: So I wanted you to tell me the name of that actor. Zach Galifianakis was the answer I was looking for. He actually celebrated his birthday last Thursday, October 1st, and I got a ton of messages. Thank you to everybody for texting in with your answer. I chose Kale as my qualifier today. So I've put I put Kale's name into the draw with the other qualifiers from the week, and I just did a random selection. I gave them each a number. I did a random number generator, and that left me with Melissa Crawford as my winner this morning. So, Melissa Crawford, you have just got yourself a pair of tickets to the Art of Caring Gala happening at Cobble Beach on October 24th. So, congratulations. And thank you to everybody for playing along all week with What Was That? The Art of Caring Gala, of course, is in support of Big Brothers Big Sisters, Bruce Gray Child Family Services, and Keystone. So, thank you ahead of time for attending this event and supporting all those important organizations.
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0: Pineo, Loeb, and Jordan. It's called Spin on Mix 106.5. I'm Sarah Carmichael. This is the Mixed Morning Show. So Pumpkin Fest was last weekend, and congratulations going out to Todd Klein with the heaviest pumpkin, weighing in at 1,542 pounds. Now, that was the number one, but it technically wasn't the heaviest pumpkin that they saw. In fact, I'm just reading an article about this guy from Englehart. This is up north, and he decided to bring his pumpkin for the weigh-off, Jeff Warner, and he brought this giant pumpkin down. It ended up weighing 1,711 pounds, but it had a soft spot on it, which made it disqualified. Now, you know, he kind of knew that this would happen because obviously there's rules that go along with the pumpkin and the state of it and the condition, but he still wanted to have the experience of weighing it, and he wanted people to be able to see it because this thing was absolutely massive. And what's interesting is that Jeff Warner, the guy who brought this pumpkin from Englehart, he actually has learned about growing giant pumpkins from Todd Klein, the guy who won number one. So these guys know each other. So they're happy for one another. Todd Klein is actually a grower from Quebec, and he brought a pumpkin all the way here to be weighed in and ended up winning 1,542-pound pumpkin, which is pretty neat. I mean, it makes sense. It would be a fairly close-knit community, people that are into growing these giant vegetables. The squash was over 1,000 pounds, weighed in by John Butler. Bob and Elaine McKenzie had a 157-pound watermelon and a 140-pound field pumpkin. There was a cabbage from Bob and Elaine that weighed 74 pounds. Just crazy. I have to know the secrets. Like, what are they doing to get these so big? Well, I know it takes a lot of water. I know that, and probably a lot of sunlight, but I might have to look into it. How cool would it be to show up with just this giant pumpkin or squash or what have you next year? Now, the actual Guinness World Record for the heaviest pumpkin was just set like a week ago. This is a guy named Ian Patton. He's over in the UK. He's a British grower, and he weighed in a pumpkin weighing 2,856 pounds. This was at a weigh-off event in Berkshire, and the massive pumpkin that they had nicknamed Bagheera was weighed off and ended up beating the previous record of 2,819 pounds. So he now holds the world record for the heaviest pumpkin. And he said, as far as, you know, making this thing, it required 6 hours of daily care, 130 gallons of water every day. Bagheera is on display at a local farm, and then it will be repurposed as food for cows. So there you go. Feed a lot of cows with that much watermelon. Now, as far as Jeff Warner, the guy from Englehart, who unfortunately got disqualified, he said that his pumpkin is going to be soon headed to the Cochrane polar bear habitat as a special treat for the polar bears.
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0: Mendez in My Blood on Mix 106.5. The Silver Seas are having their fourth annual Thanksgiving food drive. 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
8: A 40% chance of showers this morning, then clearing in the afternoon. 50-kilometer wind gusts, a high around 15. Partly cloudy tonight, the temperature dipping to 4 degrees. Sunny on Saturday, a high of 21. Cloudy and 20 on Sunday and Monday.
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Tayo Cruz and Dynamite on Mix 106.5. It's Sarah. Do you ever just have one of those days where nothing is really going your way? Like, no matter what you do, you're 5 minutes late, $5 short kind of thing. Because that was me yesterday and the day before. Didn't matter what I did, I was running behind. It seemed as though absolutely no one else was in any kind of hurry at all. I was driving through town. Everyone's driving 27 kilometers an hour because nobody has anywhere to be. I do. And I'm not saying speed, but I am saying go the speed limit. Or at least stick to the right lane so those who do need to travel at a slightly higher speed can get by you. You know, you will use the left lane. It was just kind of one of those few days that I'm like, I just wanted to go back to bed. You know, I just wanted to take to the bed because clearly nothing is in the cards to work out for me. At least the last few days. But I'm feeling better today. And I just wanted to mention this in case you've been feeling like that lately. You're not alone. Like, it must be the universe, the change of season. I'm not sure what it is, but we'll get through it together. Here's Luke Calla on The Mix.

Ocala Pretty Girl Era on Mix 106.5. I'm Sarah Renee from the Owen Sound Animal Shelter. Going to be joining me in studio here in the next few minutes for this week's edition of the Mix Zoo. She will introduce us to someone who has been staying at the animal shelter that is hoping to have a chance at a forever home. So prepare your hearts, because that's next.

0: It is time for another edition of The Mix Zoo. Renee is here from the Owen Sound Animal Shelter. And as you can hear, we have some very vocal guests joining us here to say hello.
1: They have a lot to say, I think. They apparently are introducing themselves. I have two of five with me today. This is a litter of puppies, in case you can't tell, but I'm pretty sure you can. They are Border Collie, Australian Shepherd, or the Aussie Cattle Dog, and a Spaniel Mix. What this means is they're wicked adorable.
0: Yeah.
1: Going to be mid-sized dogs. Mid-sized, like 65 pounds, 60 pounds. Not Spaniel size. We should mention that. They are 8 weeks of age now. And already almost Spaniel size. Like, they're you know, a solid 10 pounds now. They have had their vaccines. They've been dewormed. They've been defleed. House training is starting. But they're going to be a very active, busy dog. This is going to be a very smart dog, a very loyal dog, hopefully easily trained dog. But in saying that, if you don't have the extra time, keeping in mind the weather is going to be changing soon as well, all of those things, I mean, in those cases, don't call me. Gosh, they're loud. They're not always this loud. I swear it.
0: We're having some big feelings here.
1: Right? Really wants to talk about being on radio. Seriously.
0: Huh? Well, telling you doing a great sad story about being a homeless...
1: It's working.
0: A homeless puppy.
1: Absolutely.
0: Needing a new home. What are the genders that you have?
1: So there are two females. I have one with me today. You'll have to check out the pictures, everyone listening. She is a red and white. Three males are a black and white, a red and white, and like the one you have in your hand is like a copper color,
0: yeah.
1: Like a rusty color almost with white. They're beautiful. They do have the bi-eyed, a couple of them, which is your blue eye and your brown eye for sure.
0: Yeah.
1: They're very distracting.
0: I mean,
1: I'm having a hard time here.
0: Right?
1: I'm not sure
0: how much of the information is actually getting heard here. Perhaps this should have been a video.
1: Right?
0: But they are super, super cute. As Renee said, there is five total that are waiting for homes. Their starting vetting is done, obviously, but they are not neutered yet. They are only 2 months old, so that's not been done. But please don't adopt a dog if you're not planning on doing that, because, as you know, we have a bit of an issue
1: too
0: with
1: many dogs.
0: An overpopulation.
1: Too many dogs, yeah.
0: So please be part of the solution. any last words?
1: That'll do it.
0: Oh my goodness, I know. If you're interested, you can call the shelter at 519-372-1123.
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0: If it makes you happy on Mix 106.5, it is Sarah Carmichael. This is the Mix Morning Show. And the Owen Sound Attack have a home and home this weekend. As in tonight, they are going to be in Guelph as the Storm will host them at the Sleeman Center. And then tomorrow, the boys are back and they will host Guelph at the Bayshore. Now, both games have a 7 o'clock start, which means the doors will open about an hour prior. You can get tickets for tomorrow night by visiting tickets.attackhockey.com. And if you want, you can also tune into our sister station for 89.3 CFOS Bear Radio. Now, this is not just the away games. It is also the home games again this season. Matt Hermes will be traveling with the team, and then he'll be live from the Bayshore. So that'll start about a half hour before puck drop with the pregame show and continue after with the postgame show. Highly recommend you tune in. So again, tonight, they're in Guelph. Tomorrow night, the Guelph Storm is coming here. I would love to hear and see a very, very busy, loud Bayshore. We haven't had the best of attendance over the past couple of games, but, you know, with it being Thanksgiving weekend, you might have some family coming, some friends here to visit. 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

0: 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It is the Mix Morning Show. Good morning. I'm Sarah Carmichael. Thank you again to Renee from the Owen Sound Animal Shelter for bringing in those very vocal puppies representing their siblings who are currently looking for forever homes with the Owen Sound Animal Shelter. They are Aussie Shepherd Spaniel mixes, expected to be about a medium-sized 60 to 70-pound dog. Going to be very smart. But because they are puppies, it is going to be a bit of a time commitment, especially for the first, you know, couple of months, getting everybody settled into the routine. So consider it, weigh your options, pros, cons, all that stuff, and call if you're interested. 519-372-1123. Thank you again to Ashley, my niece, for coming in earlier to talk about the university fair that's going to be happening next week at OSDSS. You can hear our conversation on my blog at mix1065.ca. Congratulations, Melissa Crawford. She won herself a pair of Art of Caring tickets for that gala coming up October 24th. Ben DeJager won $50 as part of our quest for cash. He and his son Wesley have been finding the signs over the past number of weeks, and they have one more left to find. They hope to find it this weekend, and then they will be in the draw for the $5,000 draw coming up on the 19th. Now, you can get out this weekend as well and quest for cash. All the details about it are on our website, mix1065.ca. I will be with you tomorrow morning for a couple of hours, and then tomorrow night I'll be at the attack game. I'm going to be here Monday for a little bit, not my usual time because it is holiday Monday. But other than that, I don't really have a ton of plans. And I'm honestly kind of excited about it. I'm kind of excited about having nothing really to do that I have to do. You know what I mean? I'm sure I'll do some stuff, but I also might not. And I may just lounge around. Sounds kind of wonderful. Whatever you are up to this weekend, I hope it's wonderful. Take care, drive safe. Please be careful on the roads. Of course, there's going to be extra traffic as people are traveling to and from the area. And be sure to stay tuned. Aislinn's Midday Show is coming up, and tell your dog I said hi.
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5: Mix 106.5 weather.
12: A 40% chance of showers this morning, then clearing in the afternoon. 50-kilometer wind gusts, a high around 15. Partly cloudy tonight, the temperature dipping to 4 degrees. Sunny on Saturday, a high of 21. Cloudy and 20 on Sunday and Monday.
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Amy Winehouse, the Rehab on today's Hit Music, Mixer 6.5. It's Aislinn Robbins back with you. Happy Friday. Let's kick it off with Jonas Brothers, Sucker. We go.

0: Alyssa Reed, Roller Coaster on today's Hit Music Mix at 6.5. Jason Robbins back with you. I'll be with you until 2 o'clock today. It is Friday, and it's also a long weekend, Thanksgiving long weekend. I hope that you're as excited as I am. Of course, I want to talk about Thanksgiving, Thanksgiving foods, Thanksgiving activities, some different ways to be thankful, and some weird things about people that they do in their homes. Some weird stuff that way. Since today is Friday, we'll also have your Flashback Friday topic in there too. Stay tuned.
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10: A 40% chance of showers this morning, then clearing in the afternoon. 50-kilometer wind gusts, a high around 15. Partly cloudy tonight, the temperature dipping to 4 degrees. Sunny on Saturday, a high of 21. Cloudy and 20 on Sunday and Monday.
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1: The second biennial Art of Caring Gala is coming up on October 24th. To learn more, we've got the executive director of Big Brothers Big Sisters Gray, Bruce, and West Simcoe, Beth Aubrey, is joining us. Beth, what can you tell us about this event?
2: 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We're expecting a lively night. We're going to have the Own Sound Dance Academy, as well as the Roxy Theater present. We're going to be having performances from local youth. 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We're going to have art on display from local youth. And we're just going to have a great time together. It's all about community. It's all about connection. And it's all about youth and children.
1: Now, if people are looking to get more information or get tickets for this event, how would they do that?
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I want to talk about Thanksgiving weekend. First, it's Teddy Swims with Mr. Know-It-All.

0: Back, perfect on today's Hit Music Mix Center 6.5. It's Aislinn with you. Happy Thanksgiving long weekend. I feel like it officially kicks off right now, right? I do hope that you have a fantastic Thanksgiving ahead of you, whether you're celebrating or not celebrating. Regardless, I do hope that you have a fantastic weekend, because guess what? It's already Friday. I know that I love Thanksgiving despite being a vegetarian. Looking forward to the tofurkey. Kidding. There's usually so many side options. I don't even need a tofurkey. But regardless, I do hope that you have a very great Thanksgiving.
1: Owen Sound. The storm is coming back to town. Saturday, October 10th, the Owen Sound Attack are back on home ice, and the Quell Storm are coming to the Bayshore. 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

0: Snow. Everybody wants to be like you on today's Hit Music Mixer 6.5. I hope that you spend the weekend looking for mixed mystery signs around Graham Bruce for our mix quest for cash. 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
15: A 40% chance of showers this morning, then clearing in the afternoon. 50-kilometer wind gusts, a high around 15. Partly cloudy tonight, the temperature dipping to 4 degrees. Sunny on Saturday, a high of 21. Cloudy and 20 on Sunday and Monday.
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Bruno Mars, Treasure on today's Hit Music, Mix News 6.5. My name is Aislinn. It is almost time for Flashback Friday. First, the weekend with Can't Feel My Face.

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1: Louis Capaldi, Forget Me on today's Hit Music Mix 6.5. It's Ace with you. It is officially time for Flashback Friday. Flashing it back to October 9th in 1985, the Beatles fans gathered at New York Central Park for the dedication of the Strawberry Fields John Lennon Memorial. In 1993, Nirvana's third and final album debuted at the top of the 200 Billboard chart. In 1971, Rod Stewart celebrated his first number one hit in the UK with Maggie May. The number one song on October 9th in 2014 was All About That Bass by Meghan Trainor. Happy Flashback Friday.
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10: A 40% chance of showers this morning, then clearing in the afternoon. 50-kilometer wind gusts, a high around 15. Partly cloudy tonight, the temperature dipping to 4 degrees. Sunny on Saturday, a high of 21. Cloudy and 20 on Sunday and Monday.
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I want to talk about something that took place this morning. First, it's misery.

0: Mr. Electric Blue on today's Hit Music Mixer 6.5. 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It's the Mix Zoo, happens every Friday morning.
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6: A 40% chance of showers this morning, then clearing in the afternoon. 50-kilometer wind gusts, a high around 15. Partly cloudy tonight, the temperature dipping to 4 degrees. Sunny on Saturday, a high of 21. Cloudy and 20 on Sunday and Monday.
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0: Austin on today's Hit Music Mix Center 6.5. It's Aislinn with you. This weekend is Thanksgiving long weekend. And I've looked up like the most popular traditional Canadian Thanksgiving meals. It is, of course, stuffing and gravy, roast turkey. However, some have like ham, roast beef as well. Mashed and scalloped potatoes, cranberry sauce, of course, maple glazed carrots, roasted Brussels sprouts, butternut squash, roasted root vegetables, and a whole lot more. And of course, you can't forget about pumpkin pie, right? What are you having? 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
2: It's 12 o'clock. Good afternoon. I'm Jill Charlebois. An Erin Eldersley woman has been charged after allegedly crashing into a parked vehicle. South Bruce OPP say that they responded to the incident just before 10:30 Tuesday evening. Police did not disclose where the alleged incident occurred. They say that officers responded and found a motor vehicle that had collided with a parked vehicle within the municipality of Erin Eldersley. The OPP alleged that the driver showed signs of impairment. The 40-year-old Erin Eldersley woman has been arrested and charged with impaired operation. The Bruce County Public Library will begin its upgrades to the Kincardine Library's second floor later this month. From October 20th until November 30th, the second floor space will be closed while the refresh is completed. That means that the adult and young adult collections will not be available during that time. Regular programming on the main floor will be unaffected, and the BCPL reminds everyone that the digital library is always open and everyone can look for specific materials at other branches. The library recently celebrated its changes to the main floor, which included new shelving and flooring, as well as upgrades to the children's section. The second floor will be updated with new shelving, new furnishings, new flooring, and a fresh coat of paint. The federal government is launching a $2 billion rebate program that it says will help homeowners in Canada lower their annual heating costs while reducing emissions. The funding will provide rebates for heat pumps over the next 8 years. The federal government says that it will also work with the Canada Mortgage and Housing Corporation to provide low-interest financing for apartment building owners in order to retrofit more of their buildings. A Thanksgiving weekend safety campaign by the OPP is focused on high-risk driving behaviors, which contribute to serious collisions. The OPP, along with other police services, are reminding motorists that over the last 10 years in Ontario, Thanksgiving weekends have had the second highest number of fatalities among all long weekends. Hurricane Isaias is expected to make landfall tonight. It's still out over the water of the Gulf of Mexico as a Category 2 storm, and it will likely strengthen to a Category 3 before it weakens a bit and comes ashore. States of emergency have been issued in parts of Alabama, Florida, and Georgia, and mandatory evacuation orders are in effect in some areas. Now your business report. The latest job numbers from Statistics Canada shows that the country lost 68,000 jobs in September, with the highest hit sectors being education, health, and manufacturing. The Dow is up 0.46%, while the S&P 500 and the NASDAQ are seeing similar gains. The TSX is up by 1% at 35,502. Bitcoin is up more than 1,100 basis points this hour. The price of oil is up 59 cents to $92.08 per barrel. Gold is trading at $4,187 per ounce, while silver is at $60.88, and our dollar is trading at 70.1 cents U.S. In sports, the Hamilton Tiger Cats host the Edmonton Elks tonight in the first of two games in the CFL. Later on, the 0-15 Red Blacks visit the BC Lions. Four games in the NHL tonight, including the Winnipeg Jets as the only Canadian team in action. They'll be home to the Anaheim Ducks at 8 o'clock. The Owen Sound Attack are on the road in Guelph tonight. Matt Hermes has more.
3: It's the first of a home-and-home for the Owen Sound Attack against Guelph Storm this weekend as they visit Sleeman Center tonight. The Attack are trying to make it back-to-back wins, while the 2027 Memorial Cup hosts Storm have won four in a row. Tomorrow, the two Midwest foes will do it again at the Bayshore. 6:37 for the pregame show tonight on Attack Hockey on 89.3 CFOS. Puck drop just after 7. Matt Hermes, Guelph.
2: Elsewhere, the Knights host the Otters and the Peets are in Sudbury. And in the PJHL, Walkerton is home to Fergus, the Barons host Wingham, and Kincardine visits Clinton. That's a look at news and sports. The weather's next.
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2: Today, mainly sunny and windy with a high of 15. Tonight, a few clouds with a low of plus 4. Tomorrow, mainly sunny with a high of 21. And Sunday, cloudy with a chance of showers and a high of 18.
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Usher, DJ Got Us Falling in Love on today's Hit Music Mix Number 6.5. I want to give you some Thanksgiving craft ideas for the kids to do this weekend. First, it's Lay Your Light.

0: Bad Habits on today's Hit Music, Mixer 6.5. It is Thanksgiving long weekend, and perhaps you're looking for some activities to keep the kids a little bit busy while you're making dinner this weekend. Here is some ideas. Gratitude trees. You can literally gather a small branch from your yard or even a jar or a vase, hang some paper leaves, and then you can write what you're thankful for. You can also make some little book page pumpkins. You can make some pumpkins out of like an old book, or you can cut through just a paper in general. You can also make some pine cone turkeys where you literally just go find a pine cone, glue some googly eyes, make a little beak on them. Family handprint turkeys are also super cute. You can cut out your little hand and make a little turkey as well.
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8: Today, mainly sunny and windy with a high of 15. Tonight, a few clouds with a low of plus 4. Tomorrow, mainly sunny with a high of 21. And Sunday, cloudy with a chance of showers and a high of 18.
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I want to talk about some weird things people do in their homes. 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

0: on today's Hit Music Mix Air 6.5. My name is Aislinn, and I'm back with more weird things that people do in their homes, and perhaps you can relate. Leaving your shoes in the doorway, tripping over them later. Classic. Leaving one cabinet slightly open, walking past it three times, and then finally you close it. 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Avoid stepping on certain floorboards. No. Avoid stepping on cracks. Also no. Counting stairs again. No. Do you do any of these? 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
4: Today, mainly sunny and windy with a high of 15. Tonight, a few clouds with a low of plus 4. Tomorrow, mainly sunny with a high of 21. And Sunday, cloudy with a chance of showers and a high of 18.
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0: 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And there is games coming up this weekend. Literally tonight, there's a game going on. This is against Guelph in Guelph. Going on tomorrow, one here in Owen Sound at 7 o'clock. 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

One Direction, what makes you beautiful on today's Hit Music, Mix Air 6.5. You know what makes you beautiful is being thankful. Let's talk about ways to be thankful this Thanksgiving weekend. First, it's Bulo with Two Punks in Love.

0: Britney Spears, Till the World Ends on today's Hit Music, Mix News 6.5. I hope that you're thankful this Thanksgiving, and I hope that it's not just for Thanksgiving weekend, but if you're looking for some cool little activities that you can do to show your gratitude this weekend, you could go around the table, ask two or three things that, you know, people are thankful for. You could also start a gratitude jar where you can literally have your guests, your family members write down what they're thankful for and then drop them into a jar, and you could read them out loud after. I think it's so cute. You can also write some thank you letters. There's other ways that you can do it too, by maybe volunteering your time at a local shelter, or maybe you're going to drop off a blanket or a baked treat or a coffee to someone who would like one.
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7: Today, mainly sunny and windy with a high of 15. Tonight, a few clouds with a low of +4. Tomorrow, mainly sunny with a high of 21. And Sunday, cloudy with a chance of showers and a high of 18.
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0: 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All money raised will go to the United Way of Bruce Gray. 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

0: Hit the Wall on today's Hit Music, Mixer 6.5. It is officially time for me, Aislinn Robbins, to sign off for the rest of the day, for the rest of the week, technically. But I will be back on the weekend, on Sunday, on Thanksgiving weekend, from 10 to 2, and I look forward to spending it with you. I know technically Thanksgiving's on Monday, but I hope that you have a fantastic rest of your Friday, whatever you get up to. Stay tuned. The Milkman will take things from here, and hopefully this weekend you're out and about looking for our mixed mystery signs around Graham Bruce for our mixed quest for cash contest. Stay safe, stay healthy, slow down for wildlife, and I'll talk to you on Sunday.
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1: 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Mix 106.5 weather.
6: Today, mainly sunny and windy with a high of 15. Tonight, a few clouds with a low of plus 4. Tomorrow, mainly sunny with a high of 21. And Sunday, cloudy with a chance of showers and a high of 18.
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And proudly Canadian.

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What do you say we get you home for a long weekend? Yeah, I thought you'd like that plan. 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
1: Facebook funny.
0: I mean, yeah, it's true. There's a lot of divisiveness, a lot of negativity on social media these days. But you know what? There's still people having fun. Let me prove it to you. Some Facebook funnies, actual status updates that I found for you on Facebook like this. At 2 a.m., I do not need a smart refrigerator. I just need one smart enough to say, relax, that was just the ice maker. Right? That thing is especially loud at 2 a.m. Facebook funnies. I have 25 liters of unleaded gas, willing to trade for a four-bedroom home on 2 acres, pretty much. Facebook funnies. Imagine being an angel, and your entire job is watching humans invent flavored mayonnaise and argue online. There you go. And one final Friday Facebook funny. Never let an angry mom brush your hair.
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10: Today, mainly sunny and windy with a high of 15. Tonight, a few clouds with a low of +4. Tomorrow, mainly sunny with a high of 21. And Sunday, cloudy with a chance of showers and a high of 18.
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1: The second biennial Art of Caring Gala is coming up on October 24th. To learn more, we've got the executive director of Big Brothers Big Sisters, Gray Bruce and West Simcoe, Beth Aubrey, is joining us. Beth, what can you tell us about this event?
2: We're so excited about this event happening at Cobble Beach. The event is sponsored by Bruce Power. It's going to go towards youth, family, children in our communities that are connected to Keystone Child, Youth and Family Services, Big Brothers Big Sisters, and of course, Bruce Gray Child and Family Services. We're expecting a lively night. We're going to have the Own Sound Dance Academy, as well as the Roxy Theater present. We're going to be having performances from local youth. We'll have wine provided by Coffin Ridge. We're going to have art on display from local youth. And we're just going to have a great time together. It's all about community. It's all about connection. And it's all about youth and children.
1: Now, if people are looking to get more information or get tickets for this event, how would they do that?
2: Yeah, best way to do that is to visit any of the participating agency sites. So you can head over to Big Brothers, Big Sisters, Gray Bruce, and West Simcoe. 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
1: This is Ben DeJager calling.
2: DeJager, I was right the first time.
1: It's all good.
2: I doubted myself. I was like, maybe it is Jager. But then I started thinking, no, that's just my bar star days coming in, you know, with that pronunciation. Jager bombs. You just got $50.
1: Awesome.
2: Yeah, not a bad way to start the weekend.
1: That's a great way to start the weekend.
2: Have you found all of our signs?
1: Found 5, and we know where the 6th one is, and we're planning to go there this weekend.
2: Wonderful, because then you've got the full opportunity to win the $5,000.
1: Yes.
2: Wonderful. Now, I see some kiddos in the pictures here. Are these your kids?
1: That's my youngest son. Him and I have been doing the hunt.
2: What's his name?
1: His name is Wesley.
2: Aw, is he having fun with it?
1: He's having fun, and he wants to split the money with me. I'm doing the driving, and he's getting the photos, so he says we got to split it if we win.
2: I love it. Does he have plans for his winnings?
1: Probably Lego.
0: I love that. That's a good investment too, Lego. Well done. Hey, opportunity for you to find 6 Mix mystery signs scattered throughout Grey Bruce. Yes, there's still time, but I would maybe take care of that this long weekend if I were you. 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

0: 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The Milkman Inn reminding you the Silver Seas holding their fourth annual Thanksgiving food drive again this year. They were there yesterday. They are there again today, but only for another hour or so. 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

my gosh, have you heard what Amazon is saying about you behind your back? Oh, I'll fill you in. Plus, the big dating trend among singles these days. Friday News Nuggets, our daily look at the nuttier side of the news. On the way, it's the Milkman with Sean Hook. Never Let Me Let You Go. 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

0: Love So Soft. Kelly Clarkson, your Friday No Repeat Workday, the Milkman, and our daily look at the nuttier side of the news. 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
0: Friday news nuggets include this: more singles swapping dinner and drinks for breakfast and coffee dates. They say breakfast dates feel less stressful, more affordable. Yeah. And they leave room for the date to continue if things are going well. Interesting. Meanwhile, old folks online are talking about the good old days, of course, but more specifically, societal shifts in their lifetime that no one seems to talk about, like the prevalence of unmarried couples living together. Yes, living in sin. Everyone going to the gym and public profanity. Amazon has a new feature that allows you to see the information they're using to personalize your experience. Are you aware of this? Have you looked into this? People are seeing things like, has a flat buttock, does not trust people easily, cusses when scared. That's what Amazon is saying about you behind your back. NASA and Nokia working together to bring a 4G network to the moon. Why? Well, the technology is designed to connect two small rovers that will search for water while sending high-resolution video, images, and scientific data back to Earth. And researchers here in Canada say permanent standard time appears to be better for your health than permanent daylight saving time. They found that keeping clocks on standard time year-round means more morning sunlight in winter, which helps regulate sleep, mood, and your internal clock, of course.
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9: 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On September 28th at around 4 a.m., two unknown individuals attended the area of Bruce Road 3 in Brockton and cut down a length of telecommunications cable. 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
12: Today, mainly sunny and windy with a high of 15. Tonight, a few clouds with a low of plus 4. Tomorrow, mainly sunny with a high of 21. And Sunday, cloudy with a chance of showers and a high of 18.
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106.5, a very busy Friday in Owen Sound and Gray Bruce, a Thanksgiving pop-up market at the Owen Sound Reformed Church till 5 o'clock this afternoon, Meaford Farmers Market at Harbor Pavilion until 7 o'clock this evening, the Flamingos at Hartwood Hall at 7:30 tonight, Georgian Bay Songwriters Circle, that's happening at the Harmony Center at 7:30, and the Irish Descendants are at Meaford Hall at 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

0: Martin Garrix with Ed Sheeran and Repeat It at Mix 106.5, except we won't, because we can't, because as you are well aware, this is your no-repeat workday. 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It is the Milkman, and if it smells pretty funky around you right now, do you happen to be amongst a lot of 18 to 30-year-olds? Because, something stinks. Brand new survey of 18 to 30-year-olds who have left home reveals that 69% have avoided doing washing after moving out. To avoid any mishaps, 33% say they didn't do any laundry at all in the first few weeks after leaving home, even in the first few months after leaving home. 16%, in fact, say they wore their entire wardrobe, every last article of clothing, wore it all, until finally walking up to a washing machine to even consider the prospect of putting the clothes in there. Instead of washing their clothes, nearly one in five attempted to freshen them up with body spray or deodorant. And 10% even avoided social plans altogether because they had nothing clean to wear. The survey also revealing that 33% of young adults had little to no experience using a washing machine. 32% worried they would ruin their clothes. You know what really stinks? That there's nothing online that you could actually search this information on. He says, not knowing he could walk up to a washing machine and figure it out himself. Yes, I am the proverbial pot calling the kettle black here.
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0: Mix 106.5, Taylor Swift, I Knew It, I Knew You. Got news on her coming up with celebrity stuff in just a little bit. But oh my gosh, puppies! We met puppies this morning. We met two of five puppies who are now available for adoption through the Owen Sound Animal Shelter. Oh, they are just so cute. They are Aussie Shepherd Spaniel mixes, around 8 weeks of age, and their starter vetting has been done. Have a look at them on our Facebook page. Mix 106.5, Owen Sound. Super cute. If you feel they may be a good fit for your home, you want to get in touch with the Owen Sound Animal Shelter. 519-372-1123. We introduced you to them this morning on the Mix Zoo. We do that for you every Friday morning at 9:30. The Mix Zoo, brought to you by Lucky Dog Motors, the largest indoor car lot in Gray Bruce. Puppies!
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13: Tonight, partly cloudy and breezy with a low of +4. Tomorrow, mainly sunny with a high of 21. Sunday, cloudy throughout the day with a slight chance of showers and a high of 18. And Monday, cloudy with a high of 20.
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0: 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And proudly Canadian. 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
1: It's 4 o'clock. Good afternoon. I'm Jill Charles-LeBlanc. A neighborhood in Kincardine had to be evacuated this morning following a fire. The municipality opened the Davidson Center as an evacuation center while fire crews responded to the blaze. Huron Terrace between Broadway and Durham Streets was closed while crews were on scene, but has since reopened. The municipality of Kincardine is working to accommodate those displaced by the blaze and are asking members of the public to avoid the affected area in order to allow emergency crews to continue their work. The municipality will provide information for those wishing to show their support to those affected. There have been no reports of any injuries. The unemployment rate in an area that includes Bruce and Gray counties fell to 3.6% last month. The four-county Labor Market Planning Board says that it's the lowest unemployment number for the Stratford-Bruce Peninsula region since November 2024. But the rosy headline number comes as a result of a shrinking labor force, as there were job losses and fewer people working in the region in September. The Planning Board says that the total unemployment fell in the Stratford-Bruce Peninsula region by 2,200 last month, with 500 full-time job losses and also more than 1,600 part-time positions. The region's overall labor force size declined by 3,100 people, and the labor force participation rate fell to 56.2%. That number measures everyone of working age, 15 or older, who has a job or is looking for one against the total eligible working age population. A Thanksgiving weekend safety campaign by the OPP is focused on high-risk driving behaviors, which contribute to serious collisions. The OPP, along with other police services, are reminding motorists that over the last 10 years in Ontario, Thanksgiving weekends have had the second highest number of fatalities among all long weekends. According to reports, it could be a tough winter at the grocery store. Food experts with Statistics Canada say that the high cost of diesel means that consumers should be prepared for higher prices for food. On top of the war in Iran, the closure of the Strait of Hormuz has caused a headache for the supply chain. Stats Canada says that diesel prices alone were up 75% in August compared to last year. In sports, the four games in the NHL tonight with the Winnipeg Jets as the only Canadian team in action. They're home to the Anaheim Ducks at 8. The Hamilton Tiger Cats host the Edmonton Elks tonight in one of two games in the CFL. Later on, the 0-15 Red Blacks visit the BC Lions. The Owen Sound Attack are on the road in Guelph tonight. Matt Hermes has the details.
2: It's the first of a home-and-home for the Owen Sound Attack against Guelph Storm this weekend as they visit Sleeman Center tonight. The Attack are trying to make it back-to-back wins, while the 2027 Memorial Cup hosts Storm have won four in a row. Tomorrow, the two Midwest foes will do it again at the Bayshore. 6:37 for the pregame show tonight on Attack Hockey on 89.3 CFOS. Puck drop just after 7. Matt Hermes, Guelph.
1: Elsewhere, the Knights host the Otters and the Peets are in Sudbury. And in the PJHL, Walkerton is home to Fergus, the Barons host Wingham, and Kincardine visits Clinton. That's a look at news and sports. Weather is next.
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1: Tonight, partly cloudy and breezy with a low of +4. Tomorrow, mainly sunny with a high of 21. Sunday, cloudy throughout the day with a slight chance of showers and a high of 18. And Monday, cloudy with a high of 20.
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Mix 106.5, so close to the long weekend now, you can almost smell it. And don't you wish you could? Turkey and stuffing and pumpkin pie, all that good stuff, plus all the fall smells. Oh, yeah, I did promise you some news on Taylor Swift, didn't I? She's making headlines today for a couple of reasons. Also coming up on Celebrity Stuff, the latest on Sydney Sweeney, Celine Dion. And if you're a fan of Bridgerton, you don't want to miss Celebrity Stuff on the way in moments. He's Preston Pablo, 'cause I do. 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

0: Mix 106.5, with just minutes left on your Friday into the long weekend. 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
0: 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The show will air live November 14th with your host, Alex Warren. Meanwhile, Taylor and Travis having some issues with their neighbors. Yes, it happens to the best of us. The fight is over a fence that they want to build around their property in Ohio. A genealogy website says Sydney Sweeney and Marilyn Monroe are 9th cousins once removed, thanks to a shared ancestor in Massachusetts in the 1600s. Scary moment for Celine Dion. She slipped on stage Wednesday night during her show in Paris, but Celine Dion was not fazed by it at all. She quickly popped right back up and didn't miss a beat. Demi Moore with a confession, saying she almost lost her part in St. Elmo's Fire to Madonna. Mia Goth filing for divorce from troubled actor Shia LaBeouf after a decades-long marriage. And Netflix has picked up a Bridgerton prequel series about Lady Violet. Here you go, your Friday celebrity stuff.
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12: Tonight, partly cloudy and breezy with a low of +4. Tomorrow, mainly sunny with a high of 21. Sunday, cloudy throughout the day with a slight chance of showers and a high of 18. And Monday, cloudy with a high of 20.
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0: 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And if you'll pardon me for just a quick little moment, I just got to check on somebody. You guys okay in there? Yeah, in the accounting department, you're okay. Wow, you've been cutting a lot of checks for people this week. Yeah, it's been a very busy week in the Mix quest for cash. The latest person to receive a check, this one in the amount of $50, is Ben DeJager. He was pretty quick to call when he heard his name on the air this morning on Mix Mornings with Sarah. Why did we call his name? Why did he call us back? Well, because he and his son have been out there looking for the Mix mystery signs posted throughout Gray and Bruce. They've been there for a while now. They are twice as big as they have been in years previous, and they're also interactive. They got fun cutouts. So while you're scanning the signs and entering for your chance to win a grand prize draw of $5,000, you can take some selfies as well. By the way, the $5,000 grand prize draw, that's going to happen 1 week from today. So if you haven't already been out there looking for these signs, maybe this long weekend would be the opportunity to do just that. Six of them in total, but even if you enter just one, you have a chance to win. Scan the QR code and be sure you are tuned in to Mix Mornings with Sarah all next week. 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
9: Tonight, partly cloudy and breezy with a low of +4. Tomorrow, mainly sunny with a high of 21. Sunday, cloudy throughout the day with a slight chance of showers and a high of 18. And Monday, cloudy with a high of 20.
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0: 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What do sweet potatoes wear to bed? 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

0: from the Owen Sound River District. A proud part of Bayshore Broadcasting. A proud part of Grey Bruce. And proudly Canadian. Mix 106.5, keeping you connected. Here's what's happening now in your neighborhood.
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2: It's 5 o'clock. Good afternoon. I'm Jill Charlebois. A neighborhood in Kincardine had to be evacuated this morning following a fire. The municipality opened the Davidson Center as an evacuation center while fire crews responded to the blaze. Huron Terrace between Broadway and Durham Streets was closed while crews were on scene, but has since reopened. The municipality of Kincardine is working to accommodate those displaced by the blaze and are asking members of the public to avoid the affected area in order to allow emergency crews to continue their work. The municipality will provide information for those wishing to show their support to those affected. There have been no reports of any injuries. The unemployment rate in an area that includes Bruce and Gray counties fell to 3.6% last month. The four-county Labor Market Planning Board says that it's the lowest unemployment number for the Stratford-Bruce Peninsula region since November 2024. But the rosy headline number comes as a result of a shrinking labor force, as there were job losses and fewer people working in the region in September. The Planning Board says that the total unemployment fell in the Stratford-Bruce Peninsula region by 2,200 last month, with 500 full-time job losses and also more than 1,600 part-time positions. The region's overall labor force size declined by 3,100 people, and the labor force participation rate fell to 56.2%. That number measures everyone of working age, 15 or older, who has a job or is looking for one against the total eligible working age population. According to reports, it could be a tough winter at the grocery store. Food experts with Statistics Canada say that the high cost of diesel means that consumers should be prepared for higher prices for food. On top of the war in Iran, the closure of the Strait of Hormuz has caused a headache for the supply chain. Stats Canada says that diesel prices alone were up 75% in August compared to last year. The winner of this year's Nobel Peace Prize has been announced. South African-born jurist and former UN Human Rights Chief Navi Pillay was announced today. Her career has stretched from defending the rights of an imprisoned Nelson Mandela to leading a panel that found that Israel had committed genocide in Gaza. The recent efforts by her to promote international law as it comes under attack are what landed her this year's prize. Now your business report. Fashion retailer Aritzia saw their online sales jump by 68% thanks to increased U.S. demand. The Dow closed ahead by 423 points, while the S&P 500 and NASDAQ both saw gains of around 0.6% each. The TSX is up 519 points to 35,664. Bitcoin gained 587 basis points today. The price of oil is up by a penny at $91.50 per barrel. Gold grew by 1.5% today to almost $4,200 U.S. per ounce, while silver increased by 2.8% to $60.81 per ounce, and our dollar's trading at 70.1 cents U.S. In sports, four games in the NHL tonight with the Winnipeg Jets as the only Canadian team in action. They're home to the Anaheim Ducks at 8. The Hamilton Tiger Cats host the Edmonton Elks tonight in one of two games in the CFL. Later on, the 0-15 Red Blacks visit the BC Lions. The Owen Sound Attack are on the road in Guelph tonight. Matt Hermes has the details.
3: It's the first of a home-and-home for the Owen Sound Attack against Guelph Storm this weekend as they visit Sleeman Center tonight. The Attack are trying to make it back-to-back wins, while the 2027 Memorial Cup hosts Storm have won four in a row. Tomorrow, the two Midwest foes will do it again at the Bayshore. 6:37 for the pregame show tonight on Attack Hockey on 89.3 CFOS. Puck drop just after 7. Matt Hermes, Guelph.
2: Elsewhere, the Knights host the Otters and the Peets are in Sudbury. And in the PJHL, Walkerton is home to Fergus, the Barons host Wingham, and Kincardine visits Clinton. That's a look at news and sports. Weather is next.
4: You study the photos zooming in and out. You read the reviews over and over. You even imagine what it might feel like. But something's missing. It's that moment when you know. It's when you sit down and settle in and think, yeah, this is it. Hi, I'm Lindsay McDonald Brooks, and I own Leon's. When it comes to your home, comfort isn't something you click. It's something you feel. I invite you to come and feel it for yourself at Leon's Owen Sound.
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2: Tonight, partly cloudy and breezy with a low of +4. Tomorrow, mainly sunny with a high of 21. Sunday, cloudy throughout the day with a slight chance of showers and a high of 18. And Monday, cloudy with a high of 20.

Well, what do you know? The long weekend is officially underway. 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Your Friday, 5 o'clock, fun facts on the way. 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Imagine Dragons for you right now. 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

0: like a ghost. Fifi Dobson, more and more ghosts and really cool Halloween decorations popping up on everyone's lawns as we get closer and closer to Halloween. 22 more sleeps to go. And of course, here comes your Thanksgiving long weekend. And in this moment, here come your Friday 5 o'clock fun facts.
1: 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Something new.
0: Three random facts, as always, just for fun. Let's see if your answers match mine. Women prefer this to be blue. Men prefer that it be white. What are we talking about? The color of their bedroom.
2: Here's a fun fact.
0: 60% of drivers did what in the last year? Despite all of the technology that exists in cars, in the last year, 60% of drivers still managed to get lost.
3: Fun fact for you.
0: Yeah, guilty. And 3 out of 10 people say they've used this as a way to start talking to a potential date. And when they did, it worked 84% of the time. What is it that they used? It's a great icebreaker. Their dog.
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10: Tonight, partly cloudy and breezy with a low of +4. Tomorrow, mainly sunny with a high of 21. Sunday, cloudy throughout the day with a slight chance of showers and a high of 18. And Monday, cloudy with a high of 20.
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question, what you watching this long weekend? In just a few, some highlights for TV, streaming, and three new movies opening this weekend for you as well. It's after 5. Indeed, it's closing time. Bring on the long weekend. Semisonic as we get you home here on Mix 106.5.

0: Tyler Shaw will run to you. Mix 106.5. Hey, what you watching this weekend on TV tonight? Some suggestions for you. Olivia Rodrigo is on Austin City Limits. That's at 9 on PBS. It's big night on streaming. Apple TV has Matchbox, the movie, stars John Cena as a spy trying to recover a stolen nuclear warhead with the help of his childhood friends, who happen to include Jessica Biel and comedian Sam Richardson. Streaming now, the premiere of Oasis, Don't Look Back in Anger. Also streaming today, the premiere of The Housemaid, a new psychological thriller that stars Sydney Sweeney as a live-in maid, and the streaming premiere of Disclosure Day. This stars Josh O'Connor from The Crown as a cybersecurity expert who plans to reveal proof that aliens exist. He teams up with Emily Blunt, a weather girl who develops a bizarre power and starts speaking in an alien tongue on TV. Tomorrow on SNL, Shane Gillis is your host. Rosalita, the musical guest. Sunday, of course, all about the football. Your Sunday night game has the Atlanta Falcons hosting the Baltimore Ravens. I'm just happy my Bucks finally got their first win of the season last night. And new at the movies for your Thanksgiving long weekend.
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21: Tonight, partly cloudy and breezy with a low of +4. Tomorrow, mainly sunny with a high of 21. Sunday, cloudy throughout the day with a slight chance of showers and a high of 18. And Monday, cloudy with a high of 20.
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0: love Beyonce at Mix 106.5, winding down a fun Friday here with you and another fun week with your company. And thank you for that. It is the Milkman. 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As always, please, when you do get home, would you pet your pets for me? 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
1: It's 6 o'clock. Good evening. I'm Jill Charlebois. A neighborhood in Kincardine had to be evacuated this morning following a fire. The municipality opened the Davidson Center as an evacuation center while fire crews responded to the blaze. Huron Terrace between Broadway and Durham Streets was closed while crews were on scene, but has since reopened. The municipality of Kincardine is working to accommodate those displaced by the blaze and are asking members of the public to avoid the affected area in order to allow emergency crews to continue their work. The municipality will provide information for those wishing to show their support to those affected. There have been no reports of any injuries. The unemployment rate in an area that includes Bruce and Gray counties fell to 3.6% last month. The four-county Labor Market Planning Board says that it's the lowest unemployment number for the Stratford-Bruce Peninsula region since November 2024. But the rosy headline number comes as a result of a shrinking labor force, as there were job losses and fewer people working in the region in September. The Planning Board says that the total unemployment fell in the Stratford-Bruce Peninsula region by 2,200 last month, with 500 full-time job losses and also more than 1,600 part-time positions. The region's overall labor force size declined by 3,100 people, and the labor force participation rate fell to 56.2%. That number measures everyone of working age, 15 or older, who has a job or is looking for one against the total eligible working age population. A Thanksgiving weekend safety campaign by the OPP is focused on high-risk driving behaviors, which contribute to serious collisions. The OPP, along with other police services, are reminding motorists that over the last 10 years in Ontario, Thanksgiving weekends have had the second highest number of fatalities among all long weekends. According to reports, it could be a tough winter at the grocery store. Food experts with Statistics Canada say that the high cost of diesel means that consumers should be prepared for higher prices for food. On top of the war in Iran, the closure of the Strait of Hormuz has caused a headache for the supply chain. Stats Canada says that diesel prices alone were up 75% in August compared to last year. In sports, the four games in the NHL tonight with the Winnipeg Jets as the only Canadian team in action. They're home to the Anaheim Ducks at 8. The Hamilton Tiger Cats host the Edmonton Elks tonight in one of two games in the CFL. Later on, the 0-15 Red Blacks visit the BC Lions. The Owen Sound Attack are on the road in Guelph tonight. Matt Hermes has the details.
2: It's the first of a home-and-home for the Owen Sound Attack against Guelph Storm this weekend as they visit Sleeman Center tonight. The Attack are trying to make it back-to-back wins, while the 2027 Memorial Cup hosts Storm have won four in a row. Tomorrow, the two Midwest foes will do it again at the Bayshore. 6:37 for the pregame show tonight on Attack Hockey on 89.3 CFOS. Puck drop just after 7. Matt Hermes, Guelph.
1: Elsewhere, the Knights host the Otters and the Peets are in Sudbury. And in the PJHL, Walkerton is home to Fergus, the Barons host Wingham, and Kincardine visits Clinton. That's a look at news and sports. Weather is next.
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1: Tonight, partly cloudy and breezy with a low of +4. Tomorrow, mainly sunny with a high of 21. Sunday, cloudy throughout the day with a slight chance of showers and a high of 18. And Monday, cloudy with a high of 20.

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7: Tonight, partly cloudy and breezy with a low of +4. Tomorrow, mainly sunny with a high of 21. Sunday, cloudy throughout the day with a slight chance of showers and a high of 18. And Monday, cloudy with a high of 20.
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5: Tonight, partly cloudy and breezy with a low of +4. Tomorrow, mainly sunny with a high of 21. Sunday, cloudy throughout the day with a slight chance of showers and a high of 18. And Monday, cloudy with a high of 20.
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